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3: 总会有人一起聆听，一起歌唱，从于存在中追问，在春天里呐喊。8月29日，汪峰相信未来演唱会青岛站，购票登录分晚岛。

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0: 音乐心情每一天，你正在收听的是 FM91.5 青岛音乐体育广播。大家好，我是汪苏龙。
1: I remember quite clearly now when the story happened. The autumn leaves were floating and measured down to the ground, recovering the lake where we used to swim like children. And the sun would dare to shineThat time we used to be happy. Well, I thought we were. But the truth was that you had been longing to leave me, not daring to tell me. On that precious night, watching the lake, vaguely conscious, you said, our story was ending.

You had been killing my last breath of love since a long time ago. I still don't think I'm gonna make it through another love story.

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But still, I'm watching the lake, vaguely conscious.

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